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2: Hello Michelle.
1: Welcome to our studio.
0: Thank you.
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0: I appreciate

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1: Mata, mata.
0: Basta,
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0: Basta, ok.
1: Mata, mata.
0: Basta, basta.
2: Thank you very much.
1: No me coche.
2: Foca.
1: Muchas, muchísimas gracias.
3: A ti.
1: Ay.
2: Nadia and Sebastian, I appreciate. Thank you very much.
3: You're welcome.
2: We love you in Israel. Thank
1: love you.
3: We love you too.
4: Anio Hebet Otah.
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3: 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Bien.

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3: נדיה וסבסטיאן, I have a question. Have you ever spoken with Donald Trump?
5: Yes.
3: Really?
1: אם הם דיברו איתו?
3: כן.
1: הבלארון עם דונלד טראמפ?
5: No, no, no, no. Talk to Donald Trump.
1: אלס אמיגו, לא תדיחו.
3: No, because Donald Trump want to talk with you.
5: Donald Trump is here.
1: אקה?
3: Yes, we have a phone call from Donald Trump.
1: וואו.
6: Does anybody hear me?
1: Yes.
4: Yes, yes.
5: Hi, President.
6: Hi, hello, Nadia. Hello, Sebastian. How are you? What an honor. What an honor to speak to you. I love chiquititas. Everybody loves it. I remember my daughter watching it. Everybody used to watch it. It's a great show.
1: I love you, Trump.
5: The most president of my president.
6: The most
5: friend.
6: Very special, tremendous people from Argentina, Sebastian and Nadia. Very famous people, very talented. I mean, I'm talking about Chiquititas. It's a tremendous show. Tremendous.
1: Thank you.
6: I have to say something. I spoke with Javier Milei about them.
3: Javier Milei.
5: I know him.
6: Donald, Sebastian, Nadia, fantastic people. I think so, yes, very true.
5: Thank you, Donald.
1: Thank you.
6: Very sure, sure. Now for you, I made a special, special song. Da da da da da da da da
3: da da da.
4: Thank you, Donald.
3: Donald, thank you very much.
4: Thank you, Mr. President.
6: I was told I'm a great singer. I'm a very good singer.
3: Thank you.
6: Is Ron taking very good care of you in his show?
3: Yes, yes.
6: I told him
3: everything is okay. Thank you very much, Mr. Donald Trump. Toda raba le Donald Trump.
6: Because I asked you to do that, I asked you to take care of that.
3: We will talk to you later. Thank you very much.
4: Thank you, President.
3: Toda raba.
0: Oh, איזה שיר נהדר. איזה קסום. אתם יודעים שפרלה הייתה צריכה לשחק במחזמר קטנטנות?
4: באמת?
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0: כן, כך אומרים.